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3: Lows around 54 tonight under mainly cloudy skies. Northerly winds around 5 miles per hour. 77 tomorrow, mainly sunny. Lows around 54 tomorrow night. Temps below average Tuesday and Wednesday with highs from the mid-70s to the upper 70s. Storms both days. From the Weatherology Weather Center, I'm meteorologist Paul Frobley. Right now, it's 70 degrees.

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1: Lows around 54 tonight under mainly cloudy skies. Northerly winds around 5 miles per hour. 77 tomorrow, mainly sunny. Lows around 54 tomorrow night. Temps below average Tuesday and Wednesday with highs from the mid-70s to the upper 70s. Storms both days. From the Weatherology Weather Center, I'm meteorologist Paul Frobley. Right now, it's 70 degrees.

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0: Portland, New Mexico. I'd like to send an oral expression to my honey, Justin Lopez, and my dad, David Washburn. 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And another oral expression to R-Dub from your number one fan. We love you. Ooh. Happy Father's Day.
1: 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Father's Day, Sunday night slow jams continue next.
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0: lovers and friends. That Sunday night slow jams had to do it again.
1: One of my favorite memories with Dad was long car ride salesman. And in the summertime, when I was out of school, sometimes he would invite me to go on his sales road trips. And so a big, giant 1983 Caprice Classic rolling down the highway, and I'd be in the passenger seat, and I'd kind of go to work with my dad, and really looked up to him a lot, still do. Taught me a lot about values and the importance of doing the right thing. Sending love to my dad and all of the amazing dads all around the world tonight. It's a Father's Day edition of Sunday Night Slow Jams, dedicated to you.
2: Hi, I would like to send an oral expression. My name is Bobby out of Yuba City, California. I'd like to send my oral expression to Austin. I want to wish you a happy anniversary and a happy Father's Day. And I love you, and I hope you have a good night.
3: Hi, this is Karen Whitey from Tulsa, Oklahoma. I'd like to wish my dad a happy Father's Day. Love you, Dad.
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5: Hello, this is Renata calling from Corpus Christi. 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I just want to wish everybody a happy Father's Day and be blessed that you've seen another one and we made it another year. Thank you. God bless.
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0: tonight more than ever, would love for you to come by our Facebook, facebook.com/slowjams. At the top, you'll see a photo of me and my dad. Underneath, I want to see a photo of you and your dad. And the more old school pic, the better. You'll see mine is super old school. A little embarrassing, too. Not of my dad, but of me. I was a funny looking little kid. But anyway, let's see your pictures. Or if you're on Instagram, make sure to tag your stories at Slow Jam so we can reshare.
1: Hi, my name is Matthias. I'm from Alaska, Wasilla. I want to show my love to my dad, also. Yeah, I hope you be safe, Dad. I love you.
2: Hi, this is Catherine, Isabella, and Vincente from Cross Plains, West Virginia. I want to send an oral expression to my husband, Jaime, in West Virginia. Happy Father's Day. I love you so much, and I can't wait to see you.
3: Hi, my name is Cindy Velasquez. I'm from Palm Springs, California. I'm sending this message to my husband, Renato. I love you. Happy Father's Day.
4: Hello, this is Big Strick in Port Arthur, Texas. I'd like to wish all fathers a happy Father's Day. God bless us all. Thank you.
5: Hi, this is Arnell White from Waiawa, Hawaii. I would like to send out an oral expression to my husband, Jacoby White, from Halawa, Hawaii. I would like to say happy Father's Day, and I miss you so much, and I love you, baby.
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0: Tonight's Sunday Night Slow Jam Show is heard on over 250 radio stations in 17 countries. And wherever you're listening from tonight, so happy you're a part of the show. Tonight's show dedicated to Dad. It's a Father's Day edition. You can call in and tell your pop how much you care about him. 877-209-0631.
1: Hannah from Tucson, Arizona. 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
2: This is Stephanie from Baton Rouge, Louisiana. My oral expression tonight, I want to dedicate it to my husband, David Allen. I want to say happy Father's Day to you, and I really love you.
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4: Hi, this is Lawrence from Nigeria. 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And I promise him I'm going to be the best father to my kids.
0: I love that so much, especially when you can pass those good values down from generation to generation. What a great story. What a great family bond that is and continues to be for so many families across America and around the world. Here's our phone number, 877-209-0631. Fourth and final hour of a Father's Day edition of Sunday Night Slow Jam starts right after this.
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6: I'm Jason from Morgan's Jewelers. Well, what brings you in? Sometimes it's, well, we got an anniversary or special birthdays coming up. I love the response, well, just because. And I'll tell you, the just because gift goes over with more strength than probably any other. If you're getting her something just because you love her or you're thinking about her, that says a lot.

0: Hi, this is Spontaneous from Hollywood, California. Just want to say good night to all the amazing fathers worldwide. You are the best, definitely. Keep being great men on this planet. Mwah.
1: Hello, my name is Maylene. I'm from Hobson, Mexican. The shout out goes to my dad. Good night. I love you. Best dad ever.
2: My name is Karina. I'm calling from Bakersfield, California, and I just want to tell my love. I love him so much, and have a good night. I love you, baby. Mwah.
3: My name is Dana Green. I'm calling from Lincoln, Nebraska. I want to send a good night kiss to my husband, Mr. Jeffrey Green. Good night kiss, baby. I love you.
4: All right. Thank you so much for coming through. Happy Father's Day. Thank you to all of our amazing fathers. If you want, thank you for what you do. And for our fathers that are no longer with us, we remember them. We remember them tonight and always. We keep their memory alive in our heart always. My name is R-Dub. 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If yours doesn't, please contact them and tell them that you want Slow Jams with R-Dub every night.
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10: Partly cloudy overnight with lows around 54. Northwesterly winds around 5 miles per hour. Monday, 76. Monday night, 54. Slight chance of rain showers Tuesday with a slight chance of thunderstorms Wednesday. Highs in the upper 70s. From the Weatherology Weather Center, I'm meteorologist Paul Tremblay. Right now, 55.

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3: Partly cloudy overnight with lows around 54. Northwesterly winds around 5 miles per hour. Monday, 76. Monday night, 54. Slight chance of rain showers Tuesday with a slight chance of thunderstorms Wednesday. Highs in the upper 70s. From the Weatherology Weather Center, I'm meteorologist Paul Tremblay. Right now, 55.

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5: Partly cloudy overnight with lows around 54. Northwesterly winds around 5 miles per hour. Monday, 76. Monday night, 54. Slight chance of rain showers Tuesday with a slight chance of thunderstorms Wednesday. Highs in the upper 70s. From the Weatherology Weather Center, I'm meteorologist Paul Tremblay. Right now, 55.

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3: overnight
2: with lows around 54. Northwesterly winds around 5 miles per hour. Monday, 76. Monday night, 54. Slight chance of rain showers Tuesday with a slight chance of thunderstorms Wednesday. Highs in the upper 70s. From the Weatherology Weather Center, I'm meteorologist Paul Tremblay. Right now, 55.

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9: Partly cloudy overnight with lows around 54. Northwesterly winds around 5 miles per hour. Monday, 76. Monday night, 54. Slight chance of rain showers Tuesday with a slight chance of thunderstorms Wednesday. Highs in the upper 70s. From the Weatherology Weather Center, I'm meteorologist Paul Tremblay. Currently, it's 57 degrees.

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6: Partly cloudy overnight with lows around 54. Northwesterly winds around 5 miles per hour. Monday, 76. Monday night, 54. Slight chance of rain showers Tuesday with a slight chance of thunderstorms Wednesday. Highs in the upper 70s. From the Weatherology Weather Center, I'm meteorologist Paul Trombley. Right now, 55.

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5: Partly cloudy skies overnight with a low of 54. Winds out of the northwest around 5 miles per hour. Monday, daytime highs approaching 76. Lows around 54. Monday night, mainly clear. Slight chance of rain showers Tuesday. Slight chance of thunderstorms on Wednesday. From the Weatherology Weather Center, I'm meteorologist Paul Frobley. Currently, it's 55 degrees.

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8: Partly cloudy skies overnight with a low of 54. Winds out of the northwest around 5 miles per hour. Monday, daytime highs approaching 76. Lows around 54. Monday night, mainly clear. Slight chance of rain showers Tuesday. Slight chance of thunderstorms on Wednesday. From the Weatherology Weather Center, I'm meteorologist Paul Frobley. Currently, it's 55 degrees.

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2: Partly cloudy skies overnight with a low of 54. Winds out of the northwest around 5 miles per hour. Monday, daytime highs approaching 76. Lows around 54. Monday night, mainly clear. Slight chance of rain showers Tuesday. Slight chance of thunderstorms on Wednesday. From the Weatherology Weather Center, I'm meteorologist Paul Frobley. Currently, it's 55 degrees.

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10: Partly cloudy skies overnight with a low of 54. Winds out of the northwest around 5 miles per hour. Monday, daytime highs approaching 76. Lows around 54. Monday night, mainly clear. Slight chance of rain showers Tuesday. Slight chance of thunderstorms on Wednesday. From the Weatherology Weather Center, I'm meteorologist Paul Frobley. Currently, it's 55 degrees.

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8: Lots of sunshine today with daytime highs approaching 76. Northerly winds around 5 miles per hour. Mainly clear skies again tonight. Lows level off around 54. Slight chance of rain showers tomorrow. Daytime highs approaching 78. Sunshine mixed with clouds at times. From the Weatherology Weather Center, I'm meteorologist Paul Tremblay. Right now, it's 55 degrees.

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9: Of sunshine today with daytime highs approaching 76. Northerly winds around 5 miles per hour. Mainly clear skies again tonight. Lows level off around 54. Slight chance of rain showers tomorrow. Daytime highs approaching 78. Sunshine mixed with clouds at times. From the Weatherology Weather Center, I'm meteorologist Paul Tremblay. Right now, it's 52 degrees.

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7: 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You coming?
8: The beach is a perfect place to pick up chicks.
9: I got sand in my butt. I can't hardly walk.
10: It's time to barbecue and grill. And
11: somebody get this man a burger.
12: Barbecue with this dude.
13: Barbecue, music.
14: In summer.
15: Let's go and good morning. Welcome to our first official show of the summer, right?
16: Yes, that is exciting.
15: It's so exciting. So it's Kat and JJ. Good morning, guys. Thanks for letting us take a couple of days off. Good to be back. How was your extended vacation?
16: It was good. Had Freedom Days and it was a success. We had like double the crowd than last year. The weather.
15: Just keeps growing, huh?
16: The weather is 99.9% of my problem. Sure. I'm a very organized person. Everything fell into place, but like, the only thing you can't control is that, but it was awesome. Music, beer, food, fun, face painting.
15: Did you get lit?
16: Fellowship. Hell no.
15: No?
16: But I could not move yesterday. Like, just the amount of steps I got in and just walking and answering questions, and my body hurt.
15: My wife had the same thing going on. We're just kind of, you know, everybody decompressing at the end of, went and had a Father's Day dinner, and then she's like, everything hurts. And I'm like, well, what did you do this weekend? And she's like, I think we moved my daughter into her graduate program, so yeah, into her new apartment. And I'm like, you just carried laundry to an elevator and then down a hall. She's like, I know, I'm just not used to this. I'm like, we carried the couch.
16: Yeah.
15: We carried the dresser. Like,
16: does
15: all
16: Reagan
15: of these things
16: carry anything? Because I had my, and I just thought of it not too long ago. I'm like, God, I have a great dad and brother, because anytime I had to move, I had to work. Quote, work. I was never there to help. I feel so badly about that.
15: She did help quite a bit, but her new roommate's dad helped with the other big stuff, right?
16: Okay.
15: And this guy was funny because we meet for the very first time. And he's like, what do you need help with? I go, well, I got a huge love seat and a huge couch down on the curb.
16: Yeah.
15: Those are the big things that need to come in. And he looked at me and he goes, I was a cross country runner.
16: Yeah.
15: And I go, and? Mm-hmm. And he goes, well, you obviously played football. And I said, okay, and?
16: So he goes, can run and open the door for you to carry it in?
15: He goes, it's going to be a little harder for me. I go, it's fine. We can take a lot of breaks and stuff like that.
16: Wow. Okay.
15: And then we got to about the third break, and I'm like, come on, man. Let's go. Let's just get this thing in the apartment, right?
16: They have rollies? I thought they had rollies.
15: This
16: every
15: is
16: move
15: too
16: in
15: big for a rolly. Oh. This was a big, big couch. Like, we had to literally take the legs off, finagle it through the doorway.
16: Yeah.
15: It took about 45 minutes just to get in the apartment because of the angles, and they're at the end of a hallway, and we didn't have this. And finally, it just clicked to me. I go, oh, I got it. Think of it 3D. And we flipped it around, and it all got in. But that nice. And just about 35 baseball games throughout the weekend. It was a good weekend as we're kind of really, really rushing up on the 4th of July. Had dinner last night with my son and my future daughter-in-law. And they're like, in 5 weeks, we're going to be married.
16: Isn't that crazy? And I just got my dress.
15: It's creeping up so fast. The summer has been moving at like warp speed. So whatever you had going on this weekend, let's kick off the week in a big, big way. I know we're going to try and open the cash cube here in a couple of minutes. We know there's over $3,000 in there.
16: Yes, we do. We get a little bit closer sometimes, and it makes me feel like people know which direction to go in. So if you're one of those hardcore players and you write down every single number and take our hints and cues, you could be on the right track.
15: And Creed and Bush are coming to the Mystic Lake Amphitheater. We'll have tickets for that every single day this week. And today is going to be so much fun the way we're giving away these tickets. Every single person can be part of it. You don't have to be caller number 10. Every single person can be part of the fun and win tickets to what is going to be an... By the way, have you seen the amphitheater there yet?
16: I have not. Well, they put it on the news the other day.
15: Google it.
16: Yeah.
15: It is freaking huge and awesome.
16: Yeah.
15: You're going to want to be part of this, and we'll have those tickets for you this morning as well. Welcome to summer, and here comes Monday.

0: All right. Hey, good morning and welcome in. You got the Playhouse with Kat and JJ. It's 6:10. Get to about 6:30 with us and we can open Kat's Cash Cube. We know that there are thousands of dollars in there, but exactly how much is it? If you tell us, you win it. Now, you want to take a look at the cube real quick. It was a long weekend. Text cube to 320-251-1047. When was the last time you fell down the stairs, Kat?
1: It's been maybe like a year, and it was such a weird fall. I was carrying our laundry basket, and I had one foot up, and then there was one stair, and then our base, and I just like went down. It was slow motion, and then I didn't even make a noise, but I was like, oh, like that, and then... Then I got up and I felt like I had twisted my ankle. It was bad.
0: So we have a spiral staircase and I had grabbed a tremendous amount of laundry in my arms and I was walking down. My wife was sleeping and the dog spooked me and I missed the first step. And then I went into like the railing with my feet first and it went boom, boom, boom. And my wife right away, oh my God, what happened? She wakes up. She's like, are you all right? I'm like, yeah. And I'm pretty sure I broke my big toe.
1: Yeah.
0: But I don't know. There's nothing you can do about that, right? So I just kind of muttered through it, went downstairs, had a cup of coffee, just sat there, kind of licked my wounds. But I found this audio, and I'm going to have you hit play, but then I need you to just look away. I need you to identify these musicians falling down the stairs.
1: Okay.
0: Okay, so here you go.
1: Michael.
0: Michael Jackson. Sure, you got it. Who's next?
1: Oh! Bruno.
0: No. Whoa! Who was that?
1: I don't know.
0: David Lee Roth. Oh. Who's this?
1: No idea.
2: Oh, that was Cupcake. Downtown, down,
1: Johnny Cash.
0: Johnny Cash. Good. Get that one. Who's that?
1: Get up. Oh my God, they're going so fast.
0: Freddie Mercury.
1: Okay. Elvis.
0: Lord have mercy. Good. That was Elvis. Yep.
1: Whitney.
0: Yep. It's Whitney. Yep. Good job.
1: That was good.
0: Oh. Hold on.
1: Tom Petty.
0: Are you sure? Oh. Yeah, you're right. Who's this?
1: I don't know.
0: That was James Hetfield from Metallica. This is the last one.
1: Steven Tyler.
0: Aerosmith. Good job. Nice. Yeah. Oh, wow.
1: Oh my God.
0: So some
1: can
0: guy.
1: Can you imagine?
0: Some guy went and took a bunch of singers and then just the way they would scream or yell or whatever.
1: Yeah.
0: And then threw in the stair effects or whatever. If you want to look that up, it's called There I Ruined It. It's on YouTube. This guy's got a great channel. He does a lot of the mashups where he'll take something like Metallica and mash it up with Elvis and it's not supposed to work.
1: Yeah.
0: But it does. And he's got this really, really great channel on YouTube if you want to peek at that.
3: Coming up next,
0: pretty good
3: here's
0: job.
3: What's next with Kat and JJ.
0: Okay, we were, like, six for seven?
1: Yeah,
0: five for
1: not
0: six?
1: Bad.
0: Not too bad. Let's get into our first round of the four before you hit the door. We kind of like to break out some of the news stories every morning, things that you probably want to know about as you're starting your day, like...
1: Well, we're going to talk about the wave of violence that rushed through Chicago, why Trump might be sending people back in to get order. Also, pickleball, who knew it could be a violent sport? You're going to hear all about it coming up with the four before you hit the door next.
3: It's the Playhouse with Kat and JJ.
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15: High temperatures reach up to 76 today under mainly clear skies. Northerly winds around 5 miles per hour. Mainly clear skies again tonight. Lows dip down to about 54. Slight chance of thunderstorms tomorrow. Daytime highs approaching 78. A mix of clouds and sun. From the Weatherology Weather Center, I'm meteorologist Paul Frombley. Right now, 54.
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1: Dead, 38 hurt since Friday evening.
17: Last night was another reminder of how much work we still have to do to the lives who have been impacted by gun violence.
1: The violence prompted President Trump to renew his call to send the military into the city. He wrote on his Truth Social that he could make Chicago safe in a month if the governor asked for help. The thing is, you already went in and did your thing and then left.
0: The people of D.C. are very happy with what happened when the National Guard went in. So, like, that's a much safer city now.
1: Then we got to figure out why it went back to the way it is
0: left,
1: now.
0: Right? Know? Like, they thought they had it figured out and they left. So it was a lot of these people that are just thugs just laid low for a little while. They're like, all right, I don't want to see the National Guard. Yeah, and then gone, as soon as they're gone, like, it's the cats away, the mice will play thing.
1: All right. So Vice President J.D. Vance, he held talks with Iranian officials in Switzerland yesterday, even as President Trump threatened fresh attacks on Iran from back home.
18: What the president has asked us to do is turn over a new leaf, to transform our relationship with the people of Iran.
19: The opening of the Strait of Hormuz, the ending of the Iranian nuclear program, all of these things have already been accomplished.
20: This president has led this nation into a disaster. We have surrendered our power, we have capitulated to the enemy, and they now are mocking us.
1: So, there's that. We'll see how that goes over the next couple
0: of weeks.
1: It
0: just seems like there's going to be a lot of talk for a long time, and it's whether or not everybody kind of plays their cards right.
1: So violence can happen anywhere in the world, even in your backyard. A pickup game of pickleball took a very violent turn in Florida recently when a woman assaulted a stranger by hitting him in the head with her paddle multiple times.
21: That wouldn't be the one who I would pick that would be feisty at all, that would have trouble coming his way. It would hurt a lot. I can't imagine doing it to anybody.
0: Feisty, so hold on. A guy beats the snot out of another guy with a pickleball paddle.
1: This was a girl.
0: I know, but then if that happens, he's got to go to prison for a long time. Probably don't let him out. He's a danger to society. A woman beats the snot out of a guy with a pickleball paddle. She gets called feisty.
1: Feisty.
0: What's going on here?
1: Makes you think, what did he do to deserve?
0: Oh, stop that. Stop that. Kidding. That poor guy's just playing pickleball.
1: Violence is never the answer. Okay, so today, the official start to summer. We're excited. I'd love for you to text what is on your bucket list for the summer. What are you looking forward to? You're going on a staycation, vacation. Maybe you have a wedding coming up. Mm. What is that big moment? Because it is officially summer.
22: Summer, officially.
2: swimsuits?
3: Look like you're getting a little red. Maybe you ought to put some sunblock on.
22: You got a spray-on tan?
23: The Speedo is completely acceptable.
24: It's too hot.
25: Oh, yeah, dude, it's summer.
26: Why not blushing? I'm sunburned. Summer.
27: We're going to the beach. You coming?
28: The beach is a perfect place to pick up chicks.
29: I got sand in my butt. I can't hardly walk.
30: It's time to barbecue and grill. And
31: somebody give this man a burger.
32: Barbecue with this dude.
33: Barbecue, music.
34: In summer.
0: Let's go.
16: Coming up next.
35: It's Kat and JJ, and here's what's next.
1: You're going to have to take this away from me. This is, like, not good.
0: So,
1: I'm already drained 10% since I got to work. I have a Nest camera on my dad, and I wonder if he can hear me right now talking on the radio. He might be able to.
0: He cut a huge fart before, guys. It was awesome. just a huge, just
1: that
0: standing
1: was last
0: there,
1: night. That oh, was last
0: standing
1: night.
0: There by himself, just.
1: Yeah. I mean, it is a gift and a curse because I am obsessed with watching this. Anytime it alerts me someone's in the living room, you know, I pop it on. I need to just power it down. But, like, he is so amazed by technology.
0: Who isn't?
1: I know. I checked in with him right before the show started.
0: I think it's fantastic that he's not annoyed by you watching his every single move.
1: I don't think he knows I can see his every single move because when I say, all right, have a great day, I'll talk to you later, I think he thinks that that's when everything's
0: done. You check
1: done.
0: Out? You're not yeah. spying on him anymore?
1: Yeah, but here he is just walking around the kitchen, and he's just a putterer, but it's, like, so funny. I got to be done. This is addicting. I'll be done in a little bit. Okay, go ahead.
0: Let's open Kat's Cash Cube. Give us 3 minutes. We can put thousands of dollars in your pocket. Get ready.

0: hope so. I would love for us to open Cat's Cash Cube right now. Thanks to the offices of Brad, Sean, Bryant. Remember, if you tell us how much is in there, you keep it all. Will today be the day?
1: Wouldn't that be an amazing start to the week? I really hope so. I hope that we have a bunch of people on the line that have paid attention over the weeks.
0: Eric, are you a guy that pays attention?
2: You know, I try to, but I don't get all the hints.
0: My old man always used to say,
1: "What's that?"
0: He'd go, "I'm so poor, I can't even pay attention."
1: Oh,
0: and
1: man.
0: I like that one. But we're about to put a bunch of money in your pocket. What's in the cash cube, Eric?
2: I'm gonna say $3,832.01.
1: Will you now?
0: Loser. Not a bad guess, but I can't get you that money. Hope you have a great day, bud.
3: Take care, y'all, too.
0: Take care, y'all. I like that guy. Dwayne, what's going on with you, man? How was your weekend?
4: Hey, fabulous. How was yours?
0: Good. Give me the highlight.
4: What's that, the highlight?
0: Yeah, the highlight of your weekend.
4: Father's Day and housewarming party. Just hanging out with people, having fun.
0: Your guys' housewarming party? Are you in a new crib?
4: No, somebody else's. It was a great niece's housewarming party.
0: Great. I don't even know who my great niece is. I don't know if I have a great niece.
1: You don't have a great niece yet.
0: Well, how do you have to have a great niece?
1: Well, Callie is your niece.
0: Okay.
1: And if she were to have a child,
0: if she has a baby, then that's my
1: great niece.
0: Gotcha.
1: Yeah.
0: All right. Well, Dwayne.
4: Yeah, we're training in, Cat.
0: Listen.
1: I know. We'll
0: relax.
1: Teach him how to walk.
0: It's Monday. I'm working on it. What's in the cash cube, Dwayne?
4: $3,623.11.
1: No.
0: Loser. Sorry, bro. That ain't it. I hope you have a great day, though.
4: Have a good one, guys.
1: You too.
0: Man. Take care. Let's take at least one more guess here. Ashley, how was your weekend?
5: Pretty good. How was yours?
0: Good, good. What are you up to right now? You just kind of getting ready for work or what?
5: No, just getting ready for my kids to wake up. I stay home.
0: Gotcha. I was so surprised about the last 3 weeks of how many people have either summers off or they've adjusted their schedule to be home with their kids or maybe they're teachers and they get the summers off. I can only imagine how great that must be. We'll make it better with all this money. How much is in the cube?
5: Oh, I'm going to guess $3,373.11.
0: What does somebody like you do with all that money? You got kids. I'm assuming you want to buy them something nice.
5: I would love to get them like a little four-wheeler.
1: That'd be fun. Probably get one off Facebook Marketplace for this.
0: Or maybe a recumbent bike. I heard there's one for sale on Facebook Marketplace. So take a look at that. I hope you have a great morning, though.
5: You too.
1: You're like, what is this?
0: No way. Somebody had texted over the weekend. Is Cat's bike still up
1: for
0: sale?
1: They did not, you liar.
0: No, it's back. You got to just page back a little bit. Somebody apparently is very interested in your recumbent bike. And what is that going for? 150, you said?
1: 150. You know what? I'd finagle.
0: 75.
1: You're cutting it in half?
0: You want to get rid of it?
1: I'd do 100. All right. Maybe I could change that online.
0: I can't wait to see you riding away in this thing.
6: Coming up next.
7: Up next with Cat and JJ.
0: By the way, you never know when we're going to open the cash cube again. It could happen before 8. Wink, wink. In the meantime, is it dumb to think being dumb is good?
1: I don't know if it's dumb to think that, but I did see this video that a model, she went on TikTok and she was talking about how dumb people, they have a higher chance of becoming successful. So I think it's going to be like another wonder of the world. You look at somebody and you're like, God, how did they even get dressed today? And they have more money than I will ever see in my life. I want to know if you have someone like that in your life where you wonder all the time. You know, do they know how to spell their name properly, yet their bank account is padded? All right, we're going to talk about that next.
8: Comedy gold.
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23: Mornings never sounded so good.
0: So, we look at our kids, we go, hey, you got to be smart. Do smart things. Be really smart. And then we find out that you apparently don't have to be smart if you're a model.
26: Dumb people go further in life. And it's not a matter of being smart or dumb. Both smart people and dumb people have one thing in common. They both have a propensity for fear. They both have a way of operating in fear. People who are not very smart and afraid just do what they're told. They just do what they're told. They don't take any risks. They do what they know is going to be secure. They follow the path that is the most traveled. Smart people who are afraid don't take action. They will sit there and they will analyze something to death. And they will prevent themselves from moving forward and taking action.
0: See, now this is where I disagree. I think smart people that have a little fear have probably been burned once. And they're not going to make the same mistake again.
1: Right.
0: It's dangerous to tell people being dumb is good.
1: I think we all know maybe a few people where you're like, is it dumb luck? Because they're not like super with it. They're not all the way there upstairs yet. They have so much luck. They are making a ton of money.
0: Right spot, right time for a lot of these people.
1: And it could be. I don't know. I feel like I have street smarts over book smarts. And if you were to ask me about my sister, I think she has book smarts over street smarts. I don't know if there are a ton of people that have an equal amount of both. But who's that person in your life that is not like super intelligent and you're like, whoa, my God, I want what they have.
0: Robin, you heard this and you're going through it right now, huh?
2: The world is baffling, but what's really baffling me is I'm sorry, I love her very much, but my sister, she's gorgeous. She can be funny, but she doesn't know she's funny, but she's a doorknob.
1: Yeah.
2: And she has so much money. She has a great job. Her boyfriend is fantastic. I'm not jealous. Much.
1: Yeah.
2: You wonder, I'm the brain.
1: Isn't that weird? So they say, you know, the people with street smarts are probably going to have a more successful life than the people with book smarts just because of like the knowledge of how to navigate certain situations.
0: Life.
1: And maybe that's the case. Maybe that's proving the adage right. But like for sure, she's not intelligent at all. Or does she just make dumb mistakes or decisions?
2: I think that it could be either. And I think it depends on the person and the scenario. And also, like, you know, intelligence is, it can be, it's what scenario are you in? What are you living in? And what are you doing to survive in it? And if you look at it that way, my sister's ruling the world and I'm sitting here working my butt off.
0: See, I was thinking the same thing. Like, I feel like I get up early every morning and I work hard to do what I do, but I know some people who are absolute dimwits that are out there in crypto and are millionaires. Or like, what boggles my mind is I'll coach a kid and he is an absolute knucklehead. Mm-hmm. And I'll look at his parents and they're both doctors. And I'm like, how did this happen?
1: How
0: like
1: did
0: you
1: it
0: clearly
1: happen?
0: Have some discipline. You clearly have a work ethic. You worked your way through medical school and then you're raising a boneheaded kid.
1: Mm-hmm.
0: Like that one always boggles my mind a little bit.
1: Yeah. I think there's just always going to be those scenarios where, and you always say your dad tells you nothing's fair in life, but sometimes you can't help but look at someone and say, what and how and why can't I
0: And I
1: have
0: think
1: that?
0: We always look at it going, that person didn't work as hard as I did.
1: Yeah,
0: but you probably don't know that, but sometimes it's a safe assumption and they just lucked their ass into a scratcher or something like that. Or all of a sudden they found the hottest person in the world and they were super rich and now they're living on Easy Street. Have you gone through this? You know somebody who's really just kind of a dummy, but they're a little bit successful. I'd love to hear the story. No names, though. 320-251-1047. Is being dumb actually better for you?
3: Hey.

0: sprinkling all these summer bangers in. Thanks to Mountain Dew, and you got the Playhouse with Kat and JJ. Good morning.
1: All right, so I did post it on Facebook. My grandpa passed yesterday. Age of 97, world traveler, three times over.
0: If he was to look back at his life, what would he say was his greatest accomplishment, do you think?
1: Probably the grandkids. I know that, like, he didn't, like, directly, but, I mean, without him.
0: Sure.
1: You know.
0: What I always thought was interesting is he had biological, one biological child, right?
1: Yep.
0: And then adopted your mom.
1: Yep.
0: And did you ever talk about the adoption thing? Like, what got them to go, I think we're going to adopt a baby we don't know?
1: They just, they wanted a little girl so badly. They wanted a daughter.
0: So they didn't want to roll the dice biologically again.
1: Right.
0: But they wanted a daughter, and they went, let's take this one.
1: And they adopted from Chicago, where he's from. And so they adopted my mom. She's been there till the end. She was so comforting for him. So he was very lucky to have that. But
0: well, think of the other. I mean, you feel responsible for your parents when they get a little bit older, right? And you want to do everything you can for them. But, like, I think your mother's got an extra sense that a lot of us that are just, like, naturally born into a family probably don't. Like, these people took her in, gave her everything she could want, and did everything to give her a good life, and they didn't even know her. It's one thing to have a baby and go, this is my responsibility.
1: Yeah.
0: This baby has got my genetics. I'm going to make sure they have the best life possible. But to do it with somebody you don't know is an extra sense of love, I think.
1: It is. It's a different decision that most people don't make. But, I mean, her compassion just for that end of life era is like, I'm in awe every single day. But one thing that I have to do this weekend is Friday, Saturday, Sunday, I'm going to throw like a little garage sale. My grandma wants everything gone. You know, she's at that point in life. She's 96. She's like, take everything. Give it away. I don't care. But he has this building collection. He was the founder of the Souvenir Buildings Collectors Society.
0: Are you not going to Philadelphia this year to sell them all? You are still. Okay.
1: So I wanted to tell you so I could take some time off. I'm going to do that. It's the second week in September. But I broke the news on the page and everyone's like, oh, our founding father.
0: Aww.
1: You know, so I'm going to bring a little photo.
0: Cool sense of community he had there, huh?
1: Yeah, you didn't realize, like, you think the recumbent bike community is nerdy. This is like next level, but it's awesome because if they're like, you know, I want an Eiffel Tower from the 70s. I wonder who has that. And then I have like a crap ton of Eiffel Towers and like presidential heads.
0: So what's the move there? Throw all the pictures out and get people salivating over them and then show
1: up.
0: No,
1: I'm bringing them.
0: That's what I mean.
1: Sending them forward, like before me. I'm going to fly out there.
0: You're not bringing them with you? There's that many of them?
1: There are hundreds.
0: Oh, wow.
1: I have hundreds. So what I kind of want to do is see if there are a bunch of people in Minnesota that want to meet me one day at their house. And then they can kind of like check it out. Because I feel like it's going to be a lot of money to send it forward. But I also am looking forward to the experience. You know,
0: is that the quirkiest thing about your grandpa? If you look back now and go, the quirkiest thing about him was collecting miniatures.
1: Yeah, probably.
0: Okay.
1: Like it was a dedicated venture, and they would go to these. He would throw the conventions. He started it in Laughlin, Nevada. They'd all get together and just talk about statues. And I don't know. It's just like one thing I didn't know I would have to do in my life. And I'm like, let's do it.
0: So my grandpa's miniatures.
1: And my grandma's like, I want to go with you. And I'm like, that might be a fun little adventure.
0: How about
1: too.
0: We FaceTime Grandma?
1: Really? I should. You don't.
0: You're gonna bring your 96 year old grandmother with you to Philadelphia to sell miniatures.
1: They were all like, "How's Ellie doing? Would love to see her." So if I could just like, but
0: good for you.
1: I told her, I'm like, these are gonna be 10-hour days, Grandma. You're just gonna be sitting in your wheelchair for 10 hours. That's no way to live. But I feel like if, you know, I should at least ask her in August if she wants to go.
0: What a good run, though. 97 years old. I miss having him on our show. He was those years where he would call in and just be part of our show and hit on our interns. Those were great days, man.
1: And I know every day is going to be better and better or like different. But yeah, it was just
0: not having him around is a thing.
1: Right.
0: Yeah, it's a thing. And but man, to be able to celebrate a really, really good life.
1: No doubt.
0: Like when we all say goodnight, that's what we want to be able to do.
2: Coming up next with Kat and JJ.
0: Let's get into, our first round of paparazzi this morning. We're up against the clock. What do you got?
1: All right. First round, we're going to talk about Olivia Rodrigo and one aspect of her concerts that she wasn't banking on. She was banking on maybe some signs. I love you, Olivia, but not this smell. What is the smell? Coming up with Radio Paparazzi next.
3: 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Woo! 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
5: Highs level off around 76 today. Under mainly clear skies, north winds around 5 miles per hour. Mainly clear skies again tonight. Lows dip down to about 54. Chance of thunderstorms tomorrow. Daytime highs approaching 78. Sunshine mixed with clouds at times. From the Weatherology Weather Center, I'm meteorologist Paul Trombley. Currently 54.
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14: It's morning.
15: Mom! Mom! Mom!
14: Said no one ever.
15: Mom!
14: We'll get you through it.
2: Here we go. Kat and JJ are back in the Playhouse.
1: Not quite the concert vibe you were expecting.
16: Oh my God, did you hear this?
2: If it's happening in Hollywood, we're talking about it.
1: You got your concert merch. Maybe you even have a cute little sign. But do you have your concert diapers on? Olivia Rodrigo talks about how sometimes she knows people are wearing some diapers.
17: I have been to certain concerts and certain festivals where people wear diapers so that they can be front row of the show. And that's been an experience as a performer that I've smelled.
0: Smelled. That's so nasty. If you're...
1: Oh my God.
0: Crapping yourself just to stay in the front row.
1: So the number two is what would get me. If you're just going to go number one, You're the one that has to sit in it. Gross.
0: I kind of get that. If it was my favorite artist of all time and I had front row seats and I didn't want to work to get all the way out and in to go to the bathroom, I kind of get doing the number one in the diaper. But the number two, to stand in your own poo willfully sounds like it's too much for me.
1: Well, speaking of this next concert experience, diapers and this guy probably go hand in hand. But Rod Stewart, I would think at this point in his career, you want to save face. You want to go out on a high. But he was performing in Utah, and he had to take a break on stage for some oxygen.
0: Take a break.
4: Would you mind if I sat down for this one?
1: I paid good money.
0: Dude leans over on the riser, takes a little oxygen, gets the next song out. Play Maggie May!
1: Yeah, can't he just be like everybody else that gets winded and have the audience sing, point the microphone out there?
0: Yeah, you think everybody knows all his songs by now.
1: All right, so Jelly Roll and Bunny XO, they are wasting no time getting in front of the rumors because they're like, I watched the podcast that Bunny XO did. She explained everything. She's like, he was the one that filed. He is now dating currently. He is ready to go, full of testosterone. She goes, slide into his DMs. I'll be the best ex-wife. I'll never overstep my boundaries. But he's also airing out the truth on stage.
4: Me and my wife are best friends. We will always be best friends. We just got off the phone earlier today. Nobody cheated on nobody. She just did a whole podcast about it. You can go watch it. Every word of it is the truth. That will be my best friend forever. This is the only time I will ever speak about it.
1: Weird, yeah, but I mean, wouldn't it be better than the alternative? Smack talking each other in public and being nasty.
0: But now everybody wants to know what makes you file if she's your best friend and you're going to love her forever.
1: It didn't work out, but they still support each other. I think that this relationship is beautiful and it works for them. Blowing out their candles today. The youngest, by the way, to have a birthday today. Donald Faison of Scrubs is 52.
2: Coming up next, here's what's next with Kat and JJ.
0: This is going to be a fun show. Creed. The opening act is Bush at Mystic Lake Amphitheater. This is July 16th. If you'd like to go, we'll have tickets for you every single day this week, and you win your first pair in 3 minutes.

0: Yeah, people are understanding the assignment. All you have to do is send us a voice note with you singing this. And we like to highlight some of these as they float in. And again, the show with Creed and Bush is at Mystic Lake Amphitheater coming up on July 16th. I think Tyler understood the assignment.
1: Yes, he did. Can
2: you take me higher?
0: Yeah, I like that. I like that. It sounds kind of like... who else do we got?
1: We have April. Let's check out April.
3: Can you take me higher?
0: Okay.
1: April's at the library.
0: A little melodic. Yeah. That was a good it was good sound on that.
1: Okay, here's Sam.
4: Can you take me higher?
1: I actually felt her eyes closed and her fist up, so that was good. That was
0: what do
1: good
0: we need
1: one
0: to hear from you? Simple enough. All right, so they're rolling in. Again, all you've got to do is get us yours. You take a voice memo and text it to us at 320-251-1047. If you get it in before 8, you go into the running for these tickets. We'll have tickets every single day this week. If you're not a big singer, it doesn't matter. Put your own twist on it and just send us. Text it now to 320-251-1047. If you can't do it now, don't worry about it. Just get it in before 8 and you're good to go.
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0: All right, before you hit the door, is always a chance to just kind of get you caught up on what's going on as you start your busy week, like.
1: All right, hot off the excitement with, you know, the Scots and the World Cup and everything like that. There's one state that has now made what legal, and nobody...
0: You ever had this?
1: Nobody in the U.S. cares. Nobody in the U.S. will try it. And no, I haven't. You could not pay me enough, even if you had some really good crackers with it. Never. And I'll tell you what people, I don't know if you could dabble in it, but only in one state. Coming up with the four before you hit the door next.
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16: Highs level off around 76 today under mainly clear skies. North winds around 5 miles per hour. Mainly clear skies again tonight. Lows dip down to about 54. Chance of thunderstorms tomorrow. Daytime highs approaching 78. Sunshine mixed with clouds at times. From the Weatherology Weather Center, I'm meteorologist Paul Trombley. Right now, 55.
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1: 8 injured since Friday evening.
18: Last night was another reminder of how much work we still have to do to the lives who have been impacted by gun violence.
0: It's nasty. 8 people dead over the weekend.
1: I know. The violence prompted President Trump to renew his call to send the military back into the city, writing on Truth Social that he could make Chicago safer in 1 month if the governor asked for help. And it is a huge tourist destination. There are a lot of businesses that, if this keeps up and chases away the tourists and have people move out and into the suburbs, the governor is going to feel that. They're going to feel the pressure. So
0: I've never once felt unsafe in Chicago.
1: I haven't either, but you're at the Bean with your family.
0: And I also don't go to the south side by myself, and it's not a good spot for a lot of people.
1: You know, violence can happen anywhere, so they just need to get things under control. An elderly man in Florida was pulled over by police for allegedly street racing with another car. Even if you're old, does that mean you have to lose your sense of adventure?
19: So is there any reason you guys are street racing? Because you're 110 and he's 125.
20: That guy, he swerved at me and he shouldn't have done that.
19: Okay.
20: I am out just having a little ride in my regular car.
1: It wasn't a regular car. It was a street racing car. His name is William Bosworth, but he rolls his window down. He had like a little swisher sweet. And he was talking with it in his mouth, so like the ash was going everywhere.
0: It becomes so delightful when they're old.
1: Yeah.
0: If this is a 23-year-old kid, he's in the joint already.
1: Yeah. All right, so the Scottish, they are pushing to make haggis legal in the United States. Everywhere they want the option of being able to order haggis off a menu, which is disgusting, but only in Massachusetts can you get this.
21: Governor, what are we just saying?
22: We made haggis legal in Massachusetts.
21: Official.
0: Have you ever had it?
1: No.
0: I had a taste of it when I was in New Orleans.
1: Does it taste like blood?
0: To me, it tasted like a... Like, you ever lick a... Well, maybe it does taste like blood. Like you ever lick a... Like
1: a penny?
0: When you're bleeding and you just lick it instead of... Because it's bleeding
1: so
0: and you... Yeah, blood. Well, it was like the metal in the blood, you know? Like, you could almost taste the mercury. Like, it was... It wasn't disgusting, but I'm not in it for another chance.
1: There has to have been a reason why it was banned since 1970 here in the U.S. So if you don't know what it is, it's like minced meat pudding.
0: They shove it in the intestines, right?
1: Yeah, including sheep lung and all the blood, and then it congeals, and then you slice it up, and they serve it with like cheese and crackers.
0: I love that
1: stuff. It's like a charcuterie board. All right, so Gen Z, they're bringing something back that I think has gone away. I like to strap my breasts down. You know, I like to have, sometimes I got a double bra, but they are bringing back the push-up bra.
23: Want to hear an opinion? With a push-up bra, you could actually have a nice rack of lamb going on up there.
1: Olivia Rodrigo, Addison Rae, Pink Panthers, they're all like bringing it back. And
0: let's go.
1: Gen Z is all about it.
0: I think it's a great idea.
1: Yeah. The higher the breasts, the closer to God, isn't it?
0: Something like that.
1: I don't know. And that is the four before you hit the door.
0: All right.
24: Coming up next.
25: Up next with Kat and JJ.
0: What's good in your life? You're coming back from the weekend, counting your blessings, and you're like, this is good in my life. We're going to do a quick segment of you just telling us what's good. Our number, 320-251-1047. You can call or text. But next, can you tell us something good? Be part of the show. Get at us.

0: Mom and dad, both teachers, professors. She's very, very well mannered. It was funny because when you meet that person for the first time, like our family, we're a swear out loud and swear a lot family.
1: Sure.
0: And especially when we're moving things into an apartment, and her family, very polite, very proper, no cussing.
1: Okay.
0: And every time one of us would say a word that was not really in the English dictionary, I'd kind of peek over at them, and they didn't seem too bothered by it, but they probably had that conversation with their daughters. They were leaving, and they're like, hey, this is a corruptive type of family. I don't want to see you. So, and then, but my daughter did text us later that night. We had left. We were on our way home. She's like, I risked it. And like, she's like, I want to get a bottle of wine and just relax tonight. Uh-huh. So I got two bottles of wine and my roommate's drinking wine with me and we're having such a good time.
1: Nice.
0: And I'm like,
1: good start.
0: Good, good start. So for me, just seeing your kids happy is what's good.
2: Tell me something good.
0: It's New York. What's going on, brother? How are you?
3: What's going on? Hey, I'm actually on my way to St. Croix, Wisconsin right now. I just located the holy grail of JVC boomboxes, mint condition from the 80s.
1: Okay.
0: And you're driving so there to purchase this.
3: I'm going over there to pick it up. The guy, I've been kind of going back and forth. Oh, shoot. There's a deer that just jumped right in front
0: Jeez,
3: of me.
0: Good job.
1: Careful.
3: Yeah, they just took off. Yeah, I've been going back and forth with this guy for probably over a year. I originally had it up for $5,000. For this radio, and let's just say I kind of got him down substantially because he's originally from New York.
1: Yeah.
3: And he's got some ties, similar ties. You know,
1: a sense of community. Does this, you're going to find out, right? Like, you're going to plug it in and check it before you leave, right? Because you don't want a lemon.
3: Of course. Yeah. He already FaceTimed and he already did the whole shebang. But yeah, once I pick it up and I get back, I'm going to get pictures and send you guys pictures. But if anything, I may just stop in with it.
0: Dude, how much, just be honest with us, how much are you paying for a boombox from the 1980s?
3: I got to just kind of use discretion, but it's half of what he was asking.
0: You're going to pay
1: $2,500
0: grand for this, man?
1: You're not, like, suffering, are you? Like, this isn't going to, you didn't choose this over groceries, right?
3: No, nothing like that. You know, I collect stuff. I got, you know, the clocks and...
0: All right, well, hey, good luck with this. You know, you got to buy like 97 D cell batteries to power this thing up, right?
3: I think it's eight D cell. I remember back in the 80s.
0: That's so much power. All right, man. Well, hey, enjoy your trip. Drive safe. Look out for the deer, and we'll see you when you get back, all right?
3: All right.
0: Good luck.
2: Tell me something good.
0: Amy, good luck following up. I'm driving halfway across the country to buy a boombox. What's good in your life?
4: For my birthday, my best friend and her husband are going to see the going to the amphitheater tonight to see MGK, and she also got me a ticket, so that's tonight. So
0: well, happy birthday!
4: Thank you. So yeah, I'm so excited.
0: What do you wear to the show?
4: Oh, I already had it. We already did this. Did the different outfits and picking it out, so I already have my outfit all picked out.
0: Is it really skanky?
1: It's okay. Skin to win. It's a concert.
0: It. Have fun, Amy. You're
4: exactly.
0: The best. Have a great morning.
1: I'm going to have to, what does this face look like?
0: Machine Gun Kelly? Oh, that face.
1: Like,
0: gotcha.
1: I have to practice like my, cool face if he brings that boombox in because I really don't care about
0: time for one more real quick. I kind of want to see the boombox.
1: You do?
0: I do, man. Right. Samantha, I appreciate you holding. What's good in your life?
5: So I'm really excited because I've been on this health and fitness journey and I've been tracking my steps. And my something good that I'm really proud of myself for is that for the last 2 years, I have consistently kept up with 7,000 steps a day.
1: Wow,
5: for me, it's a really big deal. It's a really big deal.
1: We had like a station party one time and one of the jocks, his girlfriend, she had to get her steps in for the day. Do you remember that, Carrie? And she would sit there and we were sitting at this pub table and she was just sitting there. Step. So
0: we have somebody who works here who walks around our building several times a day so she can get her steps in. And all of a sudden I'll hear this swish, swish, swish, swish coming by my door. And I'll look at this. She just walks right by.
1: Yep.
0: She just walks right by and just walks right by. But
1: that's dedication.
0: And it's not easy to get those in. So good for you. Congrats.
5: It's not. It's not, but it does become kind of addicting. Yeah, you find all ways to get your little steps in. And, you know, they joke every step counts, but when you've got your goal and you've hit it every day, every step does count. So, you know, I know some folks be hitting 10,000, but I've done 7,000 every day for 2 years. I'm very, very proud of myself.
0: Well, we're proud of you, too. Congratulations.
6: Coming up next with Kat and JJ.
1: Has anybody ever tried to, like, hook you up with something before, Trisha? They're like, you're gonna love this person.
0: Oh, yeah,
1: you guys
0: yeah.
1: like have to be together. But then like you met them and you're like, it's not really in the cards. It's not gonna happen at all.
0: Listen, I've never had one friend try and hook me up with a really gorgeous girl ever once. They were always like, you're really funny. You'll get, and I'm like,
1: use your humor.
0: You know exactly where I'm going with this. Listen,
1: yeah,
0: I can say this as somebody who's really fugly, but when you walk in and you see that person and they're not, how do I say this? For sure, they're not your type. And when you're like 18 or 19 or 20, like for me, I shot the moon, right? Like I'm like, yeah. I only want to date supermodels.
1: Yeah.
0: I don't want to date
1: delusion
0: your friend.
1: Delusion came from.
0: I've always been taught try and be the best. And so I was like, I don't want to date your friend Kathy. She looks like everybody else, and she's got no personality.
1: Yeah.
0: And she's not super hot.
1: I don't know how you landed what you landed. Tolerance.
0: She was desperate.
1: I would assume she was not desperate. Yeah,
0: cataracts.
1: Like maybe, no. Yeah, but maybe she needs to get some LASIK. But I want to know if you have ever been pushed to be in a relationship by somebody. Or like a family member is like a, or an arranged marriage. Maybe you come from a culture where that is the case. We're going to talk about people that you don't see a future with, but other people are pushing you to that point. I'll tell you why we're talking about it next.
7: Comedy go.
8: How many people here like me that can't afford laser eye surgery? Yeah. So you got to stay up all night and wait for old Star Trek reruns to come on TV. You gotta wait for that scene where the Enterprise starts shooting the laser beams and you gotta run up and press your eyes against the TV. I can't wait for the future, man. That's one of the tough things about comedy, man, doing stand-up. You always gotta stay ahead of the curve. Always be that comedian of the future. Well, tonight I wanna do a joke that's not so much for you people, but for your children's children's children. I want to do a joke so that when they flick on this show sometime in 2050, there's a little treat waiting for them.
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0: 18 minutes. You have 18 minutes to get us you singing this. Send it as a voice note and text it to us at 320-251-1047. You could be seeing Creed sing this live. And Bush will be opening for him July 16th at the Mystic Lake Amphitheater. Maybe your name is Jennifer and you sound like...
26: Can you take me higher?
0: Kat jumped back in her seat when she heard that at first.
1: I'm living for the growl. I really am.
0: We need this from you. But you got to send us your voice note before 8 if you want to win the tickets.
1: Kat and JJ. Okay, so coming up, we're going to talk about, and I said, have you ever been told you need to be with this person? Like by friends, they're trying to hook you up, and it's just, it's never going to happen. I want to know your story because one of my neighbors is moving out, and the one with the crazy lawn. And I was like, oh, you guys are leaving? She goes, yeah, we're moving back to South Dakota. And I said, oh, we'll miss you. I really hope the next person that's coming in. I mean, they're really nice people, but it's like, I need someone to move in to take care of their lawn. But she said that they're moving back to South Dakota because her sister is getting married. They are of Kenyan descent and it is part of an arranged marriage.
0: No way.
1: And she's
0: that's
1: like,
0: still a thing.
1: I don't know if she's in love, but we got to do it anyway. I'm like, that sounds like an awful existence to have to be with somebody that you're like destined by other people.
0: Alex is waiting on line two. He is being pushed into a relationship. We want to hear from you as well. 320-251-1047. Are you really being set up with someone and you're just kind of like, they keep saying you would be so good with this person. Has this happened to you? How'd it turn out? We'd love to hear from you.

0: All right, this is your 8-minute warning. You must get us the following lyrics in your voice as a voice note. If you want to see Creed sing that live for you along with Bush at Mystic Lake Amphitheater July 16th, send us a voice memo or a voice note with you singing. Can we hear a couple more of those? Any of the ones that you want to pull up?
1: Yeah, let's do Ashley. And no, I haven't, so get the dumb buddy, the button right.
2: Can you take me higher?
0: I like that. How about, do you see Zadie's?
1: Yeah.
0: There, it's like Zadie with a Z. I like that.
1: Zadie.
3: Can you take me higher?
0: It is so encouraging for me to hear other tone-deaf people. Not I think that's bad. Why I like this contesting so much. So quick, 320-251-1047. Sing this. And send it to us as a voice note if you want to win. When was the last time you sat down with a food and then an hour, 2 hours, 3 hours later, you were like in definite pain that you ate too much of it?
1: I would say I had real pasta the other day. I have not eaten, like, I only eat veggie pasta, and I could just tell, you know, one of my friends had us over, and it just like sat below my breastbone. And I remember, I'm like, the moment I realized that maybe I want to really switch to veggie, and then I had a little reminder. It's like a lot of gluten.
0: Saturday, we're at 2 baseball games, and then we've got to go to graduations. The first one we hit, and I'm starved. I don't eat all morning or all day at the baseball games. And we go to the graduation party. They got Chipotle.
1: Oh,
0: and okay. I went ham.
1: You didn't listen to your body. Your body's like, stop.
0: No, it didn't say that. It just said, keep going. And okay. So we have that. And then we got to go to another graduation party. And they got Domino's.
1: Oh, my God.
0: And like a full, I ate so much Saturday that my upper back hurt.
1: Yeah.
0: From having to try and correct my posture from my big gut hanging out. And I was in genuine pain. We got home. And my wife's like, well, let's watch this disturbing Netflix thing about a psycho chick who killed another woman, cut the baby out because she wanted to pretend she was pregnant.
1: I watched Oh, my God.
0: I passed out on the couch from hurting. My belly hurt so bad because I ate so much Saturday that I laid. And then when I woke up, it was the part where the cop was like, yes, this woman clearly killed this other woman, cut the baby out. And I was like, what are we doing here?
1: The level of delusion that people can get to. And then also, like, it's like that documentary about the mom that would text her daughter and her daughter's boyfriend all the time. This woman was working like 6 phones, and the guy didn't even want to be with her at all. Like, the whole time, that is a crazy watch.
0: Regardless, if you eat too much, make sure the person you're with doesn't watch disturbing stuff, because it's whack. I thought about that all night. I woke up Sunday morning thinking about that. I'm like, this is so ridiculous that these things are on my television.
4: Coming up next, here's what's next with Kat and JJ.
0: All right, let's get into our next round of paparazzi this morning. We're going to do suds or soda for $1,000 coming up here at 8:08. But first, we need to gossip. What do you got?
1: Okay, so Tim Allen, he knows that being Buzz Lightyear, it is a big responsibility. So how does he go in and out of character? That is really cool to hear about. You're going to hear it coming up with Radio Paparazzi next.
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6: Highs level off around 76 today under mainly clear skies. North winds around 5 miles per hour. Mainly clear skies again tonight. Lows dip down to about 54. Chance of thunderstorms tomorrow. Daytime highs approaching 78. Sunshine mixed with clouds at times. From the Weatherology Weather Center, I'm meteorologist Paul Trombley. Currently, it's 59 degrees.
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6: Daytime highs approaching 76 today under mainly sunny skies. Winds out of the northeast around 5 miles per hour. Mainly clear again tonight. Lows level off around 54. Sunshine mixed with clouds at times. Tomorrow, chance of thunderstorms. High temperatures reach up to 78. From the Weatherology Weather Center, I'm meteorologist Paul Tremblay. Right now, 61.
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11: I know this might be a little dangerous to talk about, especially if you have kids in the car at this time, but what is the single greatest fast food item ever created, Kat?
12: God, what a great question. When you asked this before, my mind went in so many places. If I had to stick with one, it would be the snack wrap. But I don't like the ranch in it. And I just want like a simple crispy chicken with the cheese, with the lettuce. And that's it, from McDonald's. But then you brought up the chicken strip basket with the gravy and the Texas toast from DQ. That is amazing. So probably those two. In my top.
11: What's the single greatest fast food item ever?
12: Fine. Kathy? I'll go with the snack wrap.
11: I go with the McChicken from McDonald's. This got me through college. When they had the $1 deals, my roommate and I would switch off.
12: Yeah.
11: Just go in there and getting 10 McChickens, and then we put them in the refrigerator. And when they're gone, they're gone. Somebody else got to go get the next
12: you
11: one.
12: You told that story before, and it kind of grosses me out.
11: Ordering 10, and it'd be like, $12 you'd be out of there for.
12: In the Bible? Woo! Isn't that gluttony? That's a lot of
11: food. I don't know.
12: Food.
11: A lot of people chiming in on socials. White Castle sliders.
12: Oh, my God.
11: Good morning to Penelope. She says, In-N-Out, the sauce and the fries. She made that sound.
12: Never been to In-N-Out.
11: Sonic strawberry lemonade, says Josh.
12: Okay.
11: Potato Olays from Taco John, says Stacy.
12: If you get some Olays with some cold sour cream, it cuts that. It cuts the hotness.
11: Jessica all says Slim it. Chick's chicken.
12: Okay.
11: Subway sandwich, says Tanya.
12: Yeah.
11: A lot. I'll tell you what. On socials, the White Castle sliders are clearly ahead. But for you, what is the single greatest fast food item ever created? Listen, behind the chicken sandwich from McDonald's, Popeye's spicy chicken.

0: for you.
1: I feel like I could sing that to the McDonald's McChicken. Risk it all just for you. So
2: not worth it, huh?
1: I'm at a graduation party this weekend, and they're having Chipotle, and I'm like, let's go. Hungry JJ went ham on that stuff. I had kids going, you okay, man? You all right? And like nothing around. I couldn't tell you what was happening. People could have been having conversations. I was so into that.
2: Why were you so hungry?
1: I hadn't eaten all, because I knew they were having Chipotle.
2: Oh, you saved yourself.
1: I fasted for that moment. And then I got there and I was like, so worth it. But I ate way too much and I got sick. So it got me thinking about what is the single greatest fast food item ever? Riley, you're digging in on what?
3: Hands down, Arby's curly fries.
2: Are another Arby's, and I'm not a curly fry girl, but I get where you're coming from.
1: How many times a week can you find yourself indulging in this?
3: I probably been a thing in the household to try to cut down on that stuff. So maybe like once or twice a month.
2: Yeah. Sometimes though, when that craving hits, you have to go there. Like my car will drive me there. But then I'll get the roast beef on an onion bun with the horsey sauce. Yeah, you ready for it?
3: Oh, yeah. Yeah, and then you can't go there without a Jamocha shake, too. Those are bomb.
2: Odd.
1: I think I've only eaten at Arby's probably twice in my entire life.
2: Really?
1: Yeah.
2: What a shame.
1: Hey, oh, just wait. I'm so disappointed, Riley, this morning. Hey, the curly fries, though, are they something you can get at...
2: Yes.
1: Target or Sam's Club or something like that?
2: There's one at Walmart, too.
1: Yeah. Are they the same?
3: They do, yep.
2: In the air fryer,
3: they have
2: the
3: bags
2: same.
3: Of them.
1: Okay. Yeah. And do you find yourself bagging that versus going to the restaurant?
3: Oh, yeah.
1: Okay.
3: Jesus. No, I'm definitely bringing bags home.
2: I feel like you and I need to meet today at around noon.
1: if it came to life or death, who could eat more curly fries, you or Kat?
3: Oh, I definitely could. Yeah. Sorry, Kat.
1: You're down on it.
2: I'm up for a challenge.
1: Riley's like, it's the one thing I do. Amazing. You're the best. Thanks for checking in. I hope you have a great day.
3: Thanks, you guys too.
1: Justin, I know that what you had texted in isn't something we can actually say on the air. It has a nickname for it, which is really disgusting and dirty, but just tell everybody what is this item.
4: So technically it's two items, but it becomes one. So it's when you take the original chicken sandwich from McDonald's and then you take a McDouble and you put them together, and it's called a McBang.
2: Oh, my God. I bet if you ate it on camera, you'd make some money. You know, there's websites like that. It's called Phoebe's.
4: That's why I get extra mayo on it.
1: Oh, God.
2: Oh, my God. I really don't ever want to hear this word again.
1: Term again. Yeah, this is, I've never heard that before, and I'm going to forget I heard it now, but I'm glad you called.
4: Thanks, guys.
5: Coming up next with Kat and JJ.
1: I would bet that most people know exactly what we had to beep out there.
2: Probably. I wouldn't even know. I'd make it wrong. I'd combine it wrong.
1: It feels like a heart attack. Like, I feel like you should have a free angioplasty right after that.
2: Yeah.
1: Like, it should be a coupon.
2: How do you just stumble upon
1: you
2: just, it?
1: You eat it. You walk right into the emergency room. You slap your card down. You go,
2: said you had a
1: McWhat. I'm going to need one of these right away. Can we just allow a doctor to do this? 320-251-1047 if you want to join that conversation. Otherwise, get ready to win a fistful of money coming up next.
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7: A wedding invitation in the mail the other day. 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Aren't those the worst? 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Relax with your party. You're not the Olympics. And they ask you what you want to eat on the invitation? How the hell do I know what I want to eat a year from now? 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What do you? 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
21: Yeah, oh, that's wow. So true.
22: Yeah,
21: that's so true.
22: I never thought of it that way.
21: Yes!
22: And that's great.
21: That's like where you want to be.
23: This is The Playhouse with Kat and JJ.
1: We'll never not be funny.
24: All right. Opening up the week with a round of coulda, shoulda, woulda. This is a pretty simple game for you to play. Basically, you're just going to choose to play with Kat or myself, and then you'll be given five words. If I was to say to you easy, you would say
2: hard.
24: If I was to say to you rent, you would say
2: lease.
24: Okay, I would have said apartment on that. But it's just a word association game. What you first must do is be caller number 10. So start calling right now. 320-251-1047. You'll pick to play with Kat or myself, and you'll be given five words. If we come up with the same five words that you do, then you got yourself $100. That's our Monday jackpot, and this thing keeps growing throughout the week. Hopefully, we can get a couple of winners throughout the week, and it won't change the jackpot amounts, but we need caller number 10 right now. 320-251-1047. It's free money. Good luck.

0: get a winner this morning with our coulda, shoulda, woulda game. Don't make us say coulda, shoulda, woulda at the end of this. Sam, how are you feeling?
1: I'm great. How are you?
0: We're great. Thank you for asking. Best part of your weekend. Give us one.
1: We took engagement and family pictures.
0: You got engaged or somebody else got engaged?
1: Yeah, I got engaged.
0: Hey, congratulations. Oh,
2: nice. Okay, so Dash, like, how did he do it? Was it exactly how you dreamt it?
0: Was that at a gas station on a sticky floor?
2: Okay.
1: It was at his parents' house. I kind of knew it was coming, but not when. And
0: how long you been together?
1: It was nice. A little over a year.
0: All right, congratulations. Have you set a date yet, or is that upcoming?
1: Yeah, August 8th.
0: This year. Wow, you're going to turn this around in less than 2 months and be married?
2: It's got to be a small, pretty intimate affair.
1: Yeah, and then we're going to have a reception in September.
2: Nice.
0: Gotcha. Well, congratulations. A little money towards your guys' new future could be right around the corner. All you got to do is give us 5 words in the English language, but first you have to pick Kat or myself. Who gives you the best chance at winning this money?
1: Maybe Kat.
0: Okay. So we will usher her out of the studio. Once she's gone, I'm just going to give you a couple of words. You tell me what words pop into your brain first. And if Kat gives us the same words when she returns, you got yourself $100. Any questions?
1: I don't think so.
0: All right, then off we go. Sam, newly engaged Sam, what is the first word that pops into your brain when you hear the word top?
1: Bottom.
0: Logical. Sam, what's the first word you think of when you hear the word couch?
1: Recliner.
0: Okay. And the first word you think of when you hear the word water?
1: Drink.
0: Yeah, I would have went with that one too. Sam, what's the first word you think of when you hear Oreo?
1: Cookie.
0: Yeah. And finally, what's the first word you think of when you hear the word over?
1: Under.
0: Okay. All right, we got him dialed up. We'll bring Kat back into the studio. It's a process for her to get realigned here, so just give us a second. She's got a chair, a blanket, and headphones, and other stuff. Once she gets settled in, we're going to give her the same 5 words, and if she gives us the same answers you gave, you got yourself $100.
2: Let's go.
0: Kat, this is important. This is for the wedding plans. This gives Sam a chance to do a little more open bar.
2: Maybe some better flowers, upgrade a little bit.
0: I don't want to commit for you, Sam, but this should go towards booze. So, Kat, what is the first word you think of when you hear the word top?
2: Bottom.
0: Yes. Okay. Kat, what's the first word you think of when you hear the word over?
2: Under.
0: Yeah, 2 for 2. I like it. I like it.
2: I say get that nice little spa day before so you can relax. Nice little rub down.
1: Yeah.
0: Okay. Kat, what's the first word you think of when you hear the word Oreo?
2: Oreo. Cookie.
0: Yeah, we're 3 for 3. Let's go.
2: Okay.
0: Kat, what's the first word you think of when you hear the word water?
2: Bottle.
0: No!
2: What did she say?
0: Oh, she said drink.
2: Water, drink. That is pretty logical.
0: I think this next word, the last one, is the only one I would have answered differently.
2: If I get it, though, can she have the 100?
0: If you get it, she can have the 100.
2: Okay.
0: If you get this one.
2: That's how much you doubt it.
0: I don't think it's going to happen.
2: Okay.
0: Kat, what's the first word you think of when you hear the word couch?
2: Couch. Potato.
1: I was going to say that.
2: You were. Always go with your gut.
0: She said recliner.
2: Couch, recliner, buy a set.
0: I would have thought sofa. We used a lot of proper verbiage in
2: Davenport.
0: My household. And it wasn't that my grandma had a Davenport. We had a sofa. I'm sorry, Sam. But
2: that was a good play.
0: Good news is you're still engaged. Good news is the countdown to your wedding is on. The better news is if you join us tomorrow, we can up this to $200, okay?
1: Perfect. Thank you.
0: Yeah, have a great day. Coming up next.
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0: All right, our last round of paparazzi for the morning as we gather up the crumbs and get you dishing about.
2: 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It seemed pretty serious. You're going to hear all about how it went down coming up with Radio Paparazzi next.
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6: Daytime highs approaching 76 today under mainly sunny skies. Winds out of the northeast around 5 miles per hour. Mainly clear again tonight. Lows level off around 54. Sunshine mixed with clouds at times. Tomorrow, chance of thunderstorms. High temperatures reach up to 78. From the Weatherology Weather Center, I'm meteorologist Paul Frombly. Right now, 61.
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0: Hasn't said, hey, good looking in a long time, then you should text us the word Lakes right now, L-A-K-E-S, because you can win a gift card to Lakes Area Cosmetic Bar. 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

0: Off the top of your head, how many people could you name right now that are dummies but successful?
1: Oh my God, maybe like four or five.
0: That's it?
1: And I wouldn't call them dummies because that's mean and I like them, but you wonder.
0: I don't think it's mean. You can just tell if someone's dumb, if they're stupid.
1: Well, yeah, but I don't want to call them dummies because it is mean.
0: But
1: yeah,
0: I'm not asking you for their names, but I think I know at least 30 people that are stupid but successful. Like, you couldn't take them to an amusement park and expect them to get through the day without help.
1: Right.
0: Like, true. Everybody knows these people, but somehow they're very successful. They've got a nice home. It seems like they got their poop in a group. Is being dumb actually better for you? We may have cracked the matrix. You should hear this next.
2: Comedy gold.
3: How many people here like me that can't afford laser eye surgery? Yeah. So you're going to stay up all night and wait for old Star Trek reruns to come on TV? You got to wait for that scene where the Enterprise starts shooting the laser beams and you got to run up and press your eyes against the TV? I can't wait for the future, man. That's one of the tough things about comedy, man, doing stand-up. You always got to stay ahead of the curve. Always be that comedian of the future. Well, tonight I want to do a joke that's not so much for you people, but for your children's children's children. I want to do a joke so that when they flick on this show sometime in 2050, there's a little treat waiting for them.
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2: Daytime highs approaching 76 today under mainly sunny skies. Winds out of the northeast around 5 miles per hour. Mainly clear again tonight. Lows level off around 54. Sunshine mixed with clouds at times tomorrow. Chance of thunderstorms. High temperatures reach up to 78. From the Weatherology Weather Center, I'm meteorologist Paul Frombley. 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
0: We look at our kids, we go, hey, you got to be smart. Do smart things. Be really smart. And then we find out that you apparently don't have to be smart if you're a model.
19: Dumb people go further in life. And it's not a matter of being smart or dumb. Both smart people and dumb people have one thing in common. They both have a propensity for fear. They both have a way of operating in fear. People who are not very smart and afraid just do what they're told. They just do what they're told. They don't take any risks. They do what they know is going to be secure. They follow the path that is the most traveled. Smart people who are afraid don't take action. They will sit there and they will analyze something to death. And they will prevent themselves from moving forward and taking action.
0: See, now this is where I disagree. I think smart people that have a little fear have probably been burned once, and they're not going to make the same mistake again.
1: Right.
0: It's dangerous to tell people being dumb is good.
1: I think we all know maybe a few people where you're like, is it dumb luck? Because they're not like super with it. They're not all the way there upstairs yet. They have so much luck. They are making a ton of money.
0: Right spot, right time for a lot of these people.
1: And it could be. It could be. I don't know. I feel like I have street smarts over book smarts. And if you were to ask me about my sister, I think she has book smarts over street smarts. I don't know if there are a ton of people that have an equal amount of both, but who's that person in your life that is not like super intelligent and you're like, whoa, my God, I want what they have.
0: Robin, you heard this and you're going through it right now, huh?
20: The world is baffling, but what's really baffling me is I love her very much, but my sister, she's gorgeous. She can be funny, but she doesn't know she's funny, but she's a doorknob.
1: Yeah.
20: And she has so much money. She has a great job. Her boyfriend is fantastic. I'm not jealous. Much.
1: Yeah.
20: You wonder, I'm the brain.
1: Isn't that weird? So they say, you know, the people with street smarts are probably going to have a more successful life than the people with book smarts just because of like the knowledge of how to navigate certain situations.
0: Life.
1: And maybe that's the case. Maybe that's proving the adage right. But like for sure, she's not intelligent at all. Or does she just make dumb mistakes or decisions?
20: I think that it could be either. And I think it depends on the person and the scenario. And also, like, you know,

0: Think back to when you were a kid, Kat. If your mom and dad were trying to arrange a marriage for you, who would have it been with?
1: Oh, man. Probably one of the Garling House boys. Like, we grew up with three boys. It was me and my sister and my little brother, and we were always together. And, you know, I probably could have made it work with Sean.
0: Okay.
1: For sure.
0: Yeah. So there was an applicable candidate.
1: Yeah, maybe.
0: Mom and dad probably pushed you, or maybe friends pushed you to get together with someone because they thought you were going to be a good fit with them, and it didn't work out. Or maybe it did. We took stories this morning on this exact thing, and you've got to hear them coming up next.
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0: Weird to think that if you were born into a different culture, you might have for sure never met your husband, but you might be married to somebody who you have nothing in common with.
1: This goes on all the time. You might think that it's just kind of an antiquated way of life, but I mean, these cultures, they take it very seriously. They're like, I already promised you to my best friend's son. It's just how it's going to go. And I'm just like, when I was talking to my neighbor, they're moving back to South Dakota. They came here from there. And she said, we're moving back. My sister's getting married. It's an arranged marriage. It's how we do it. They're of Kenyan culture. And I was like, wow, okay.
0: In a world of free will, this is hard to understand.
1: Yeah, it is, because I would hate to be stuck with somebody that rolls the toilet paper the wrong way or is mean, and maybe they don't want to be married to me. So, of course, there's going to be that animosity.
0: But the theory of you meet someone and you grow to love them. They're your mate, right? You're bonded, and you are going to put up with all of this, even though it's not the way you did it. You're going to learn. I mean, if you look at, like, from a 30,000 foot view of being a human, it could be kind of cool.
1: Yeah.
0: I'm not down on it, but I can understand why some cultures still go with this. And Alex, I appreciate you holding it for as long as you did. This kind of sounds familiar for you, huh?
3: Oh my gosh. My mother is relentless. Her best friend has a daughter, and like my whole life, it's like we are meant to be together. And she's constantly trying to get us together, constantly creating like situations where we'll be alone or we'll be hanging out. And like, she's a great girl, a good friend of mine, but like I have zero attraction to her, and nothing more than a friendship is ever going to happen.
1: You know, as a mom of someone that had a baby but same time as one of my girlfriends, and she had a little girl, it is a conversation. It's like when they're both playing in the kiddie pool and you're like, wouldn't that be adorable if they ended up getting a... So it's always going to be a thing, especially if you have best friends and they're like, we could be linked for life, but maybe you just got to tell your mom, like, give it up. It's never going to happen.
3: No, I keep trying, but it's like I was born into an arranged marriage or something because her best friend had a daughter around the same time.
0: By the way, and I appreciate your thoughts on this, guys don't do this. I never once, with any of my children, was talking to a friend of mine and was like, hey, you've got a kid almost the same age. Yeah. Wouldn't it be cool if they... And guys are like, no, because I don't want my child being with your child because I know all the worst of you.
1: It's a female thing, for sure.
0: I had a best friend in high school who's a year older than me, but his sister was my age. Really, really good-looking girl. My dad was always like, you should be dating her. Yeah. You should be dating her. We know their family. You should be dating her. I'm like, but my best friend is going to kick my ass if I date his sister. Like, that was a clear line that
1: he
0: I was
1: didn't
0: never.
1: Care. He didn't care.
0: He did. He told me he cared.
1: No, I'm just saying, like, he didn't care if your ass got kicked.
0: Oh, no, no. My dad was like, no, you're on your own.
1: Just take one for the team.
0: My best friend just said, listen, we're good friends. You'll never date my sister.
1: Right.
0: And I was like, oh, okay. You want to elaborate that? He goes, no. Just, you will never date her.
1: Period.
0: But have you ever been in the situation where somebody just pushed and pushed and pushed for that relationship? How'd it turn out?
5: On air at your demand. Are you ready?
13: It's Kat and JJ in the Playhouse.
19: Come on!
13: And on demand.
0: Monday morning rolls around, and what's good in your life? That's the big question we have. Like, what's good? What can you tell us that is really, really good? Open up the phone lines this morning and had some interesting conversations about boomboxes. Didn't

0: 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Now.
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2: Tell me something good.
3: We're going to go to Louisiana, where this guy is being hailed as a hero, as he should, for rescuing not one, not two, but three people from a rip current at a beach.
4: When I'm coming back from dropping them off, they start jumping, flagging me down. The waves are crashing over their heads. Like, it was a rough, like, sight. She, like, drifted out pretty far. I was telling her to go with the current. I don't know. They were, like, exhausted. I didn't want them to, like, run out of energy. So I'm just like, stay calm.
5: I've never heard that advice before.
3: Yeah.
5: Go with the current. Just let it take you.
3: So Derek makes fun of me because a while ago, listen, I know that we have the power with this microphone to only bring you like accurate information. And I had said that the only way to get out of like a rip current or an undertow is to get as close to the bottom of the ocean as possible and just swim, swim, swim. That's actually the worst way to do it.
5: I don't remember you saying, I feel like I would have called you out on that.
3: Yeah. No, what you want to do is just swim the other way. He's like, how could you do that?
5: How have they let us on the air this long?
3: I don't know, but that is what's good.
2: Tell me something good.
5: How about you, Kat? What's good in your life?
3: I think overall, our family had a really successful Saturday. Our town festival was a hit. Derek had a wedding that he was kind of nervous about because they're really good family friends. And he's like, what if I don't live up to their expectations? But he slayed it. They did not stop dancing. At one point, they had the groom crowd surfing.
5: Nice.
3: I mean, it really was success. Like one of those weddings that people talk about for years to come. And so waking up on Sunday and we were both like, you know, wow, what a great day. Plus it was Father's Day. And then bittersweet. My grandpa's not in any pain anymore or anything like that. So it was a roller coaster of a weekend. But overall, that is what's good.
2: Tell me something good.
5: For me, we win a baseball tournament and a state title in the same week. I think that's pretty cool. And then we got my daughter moved into her new place of living for her doctorate school. And it's very odd because my wife and I looked around as we were moving her in. And she was born in Duluth. And we took her home. And our place was less than two blocks away from where she is right now.
3: What a full circle.
5: It was a weird full circle moment. But to see her, and then she met her new roommate that she's going to live with for maybe 3 years.
3: Weird vibe.
5: Were cool people. Mom and dad, both teachers, professors. She's very, very well-mannered. It was funny because when you meet that person for the first time, like our family, we're a swear out loud and swear a lot family.
3: Sure.
5: And especially when we're moving things into an apartment. And her family, very polite, very proper, no cussing.
3: Okay.
5: And every time one of us would say a word that was not really in the English dictionary, I'd kind of peek over at them, and they didn't seem too bothered by it. But they probably had that conversation with their daughters. They were leaving, and they're like, "Hey, this is a corruptive type of family. I don't want to see you." But my daughter did text us later that night. We had left. We were on our way home. She's like, "I risked it." And like, she's like, "I want to get a bottle of wine and just relax tonight." Uh-huh. So I got two bottles of wine and my roommate's drinking wine with me and we're having such a good time.
3: Nice.
5: And I'm like,
3: good start.
5: Good, good start. So for me, just seeing your kids happy is what's good.
2: Tell me something good.
5: It's New York. What's going on, brother? How are you?
6: What's going on? Hey, I'm actually on my way to St. Croix, Wisconsin right now. I just located the Holy Grail of JVC boomboxes, mint condition from the 80s.
3: Okay.
5: And you're driving there to purchase this.
6: I'm going over there to pick it up. The guy, I've been kind of going back and forth. Oh, shoot. There's a deer that just jumped right in front of me.
5: Jeez, good job.
3: Careful.
6: Yeah, they just took off. Yeah, I've been going back and forth with this guy for probably over a year. And I originally had it up for $5,000. To this radio, and let's just say I kind of got him down substantially because he's originally from New York,
3: yeah,
6: and he's got some ties, similar ties, you know,
3: a sense of community. Does this you're gonna find out, right? Like, you're gonna plug it in and check it before you leave, right? Because you don't want a lemon,
6: of course. Yeah. He already FaceTimed and he already did the whole shebang, but yeah, once I pick it up and I get back, I'm gonna get pictures and send you guys pictures. But if anything, I may just stop in with it.
5: Dude, how much, just be honest with us, how much are you paying for a boombox from the 1980s?
6: I got to just kind of use discretion, but it's half of what he was asking.
5: You're going to pay over $2,000 for this, man?
3: You're not, like, suffering, are you? Like, this isn't going to, you didn't choose this over groceries, right?
6: No, nothing like that. You know, I collect stuff. I got, you know, the clocks and
5: All right, well, hey, good luck with this. You know, you got to buy like 97 D cell batteries to power this thing up, right?
6: I think it's eight D cell. I remember back in the eighties.
5: All right, man. Well, hey, enjoy your trip. Drive safe. Look out for the deer, and we'll see you when you get back. All right.
6: All right.
5: Good luck.
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7: Daytime highs approaching 76 today under mainly sunny skies. Winds out of the northeast around 5 miles per hour. Mainly clear again tonight. Lows level off around 54. Sunshine mixed with cloud at times. Tomorrow, chance of thunderstorms. High temperatures reach up to 78. From the Weatherology Weather Center, I'm meteorologist Paul Frombly. Currently 64.
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I think it comes with age. 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I'm free.

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KG95.3. So Leon Thomas, if you didn't know, used to be on Zoe 101. 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Ariana Grande also used to be on Zoe 101. Now they're together. Well, back to back here on KG95.3. 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

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And the Winona Crab Bev Tour is kicking off this week. 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

I know, Monday, kind of a slog, right? KG95.3, Brian Riley. Making it better, though. Midday Time Machine coming up here just past 12 o'clock. Less than 30 minutes from brighten your day. Brightening your day. You can tell. See, Monday's just a little bit slow. 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

I'll tell you what, there's nobody better to listen to than Sugar Ray Windows Down as loud as you possibly can. I've been on a monster Sugar Ray kick. Chances of me putting that in the midday time machine? Pretty good. It was definitely me. Something you want to hear, though, make sure you let me know. 474-0953. Ryan Riley, Genuine is on Pony.

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It's Brian Riley, 474-0953. 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Right now, Dua Lipa, KG.

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It's KG95.3. 53% of people said they have no shame in eating an entire bag of potato chips in one sitting. Which, no, I don't either. Especially when you're watching a show or a movie. I feel like you have to. It's disrespectful otherwise.

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0: You know what's great? 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
1: What you need to do is be thankful for the life you got, you know what I'm saying? 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

0: Daytime highs approaching 76 this afternoon under mainly clear skies, northerly winds 5 to 10 miles per hour. Mainly clear skies again tonight, lows level off around 54. Sunshine mixed with clouds at times tomorrow, chance of thunderstorms. Daytime highs approaching 78. From the Weatherology Weather Center, I'm meteorologist Paul Trombley. Currently, it's 73 degrees.
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Brian Riley hanging out with you. And the World Cup going on in the U.S. People are getting absolutely roasted. Mainly the BBC, the European television company. They had a picture of Houston in the background, added a mountain range because Houston's just not that pretty. By the way, you didn't know, Houston does not have mountains at all. So if you didn't notice, now you know.

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We're talking about Crack the Code with Minnesota State College Southeast. 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

Kill Bill, KG95.3, and that is going to do it for me. Brian Riley, have a great rest of your Monday. I'm going to go make my voice better and drink honey or lemons or I don't know what it is, but I'm going to do something to try to fix it. We'll talk to you later. Right now, I got music. It's Alessia Cara Z, KG.

Today's best music, KG95.3. It's me, TJ, back at it again on this beautiful Monday afternoon. It's going to be a good time. You're going to want to stick around.

Love Me Not by Raven Lynae on today's Best Music, KG95.3. The big thing this week, Winona Craft Bev Tour. We're going to talk about that in just a couple of songs.

0: good feeling about this weekend. You know why? It is the Winona Craft Bev Tour on the 27th. That's this coming Saturday down at Levee Park. There's going to be tons of great stuff to try. 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
2: Mainly sunny skies this afternoon with daytime highs approaching 76. Winds out of the northeast, 5 to 10 miles per hour. Partly cloudy skies tonight, lows level off around 54. A mix of clouds and sun tomorrow. Slight chance for storms. High temperatures reach up to 78. From the Weatherology Weather Center, I'm meteorologist Paul Frobley. Currently, it's 75 degrees.
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Harry Styles talking about American Girls on KG95.3. 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

Some Post Malone, Better Now, for your Monday afternoon here on KG95.3. We've got your Crack the Code coming up just after the top of the hour. You're not going to want to miss it.

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1: That's right, it is crack the code time. 507-474-0953. Be the 10th caller. Give me those numbers. Let's go.

0: It is time to crack the code, courtesy of Minnesota State College Southeast. Who is this?
1: Hey, TJ, this is Paul.
0: Hey, Paul, how you doing today?
1: Oh, very well.
0: All right, you ready to give me some numbers?
1: I believe so.
0: Okay. What you got for that first number?
1: 7.
2: Winds out of the northeast.
0: That is correct. All right, we're looking for that second number.
1: 4.
0: It is not 4. Oh, man. But that just means the jackpot's going to keep getting higher, so keep trying, all right?
1: All right.
0: And who are you listening to?
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0: Awesome. 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

It's National Onion Rings Day. 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What fried food is your guilty pleasure? 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

0: Just Dance on KG95.3 with Lady Gaga. My name's TJ. Thanks for hanging out with me today. Some celebrity birthdays today. Bruce Campbell from the Evil Dead movies and the TV show Burn Notice is 68 today. Singer Cyndi Lauper, 73. And then three-time Oscar winner Meryl Streep is 77.
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just after 4 o'clock. That is I Just Might by Bruno Mars on KG95.3. No top 4 of 4 today. We're taking a break with that for a little bit, but it'll be back, I promise. The Fate of Ophelia, Taylor Swift.

KG95.3, TJ here. Hey, if you're looking for something to lift you up on your Monday afternoon, I got a good news story for you coming up in just a couple of songs. Stick around.

0: a sea turtle named Popeye has made a full recovery and has been returned to the ocean after having to have one of his flippers amputated from getting tangled in some discarded fishing gear. Veterinarians work with him to get him rehabilitated and get him confidently swimming again by himself. And apparently he's doing great. And he's going to spend the rest of his life in the ocean where he should be. So hopefully that makes you feel good today.
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5: Lows dip down to about 54 tonight under partly cloudy skies. Winds out of the north around 5 miles per hour. Slight chance of thunderstorms tomorrow. Highs around 78. Sunshine mixed with clouds at times. Overcast skies tomorrow night. Thunderstorms likely. Lows dip down to about 60. From the Weatherology Weather Center, I'm meteorologist Paul Frombley. Currently 77.
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Have you ever ordered DoorDash and never got your delivery? 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

0: So a DoorDash delivery robot named Dot had a delivery in the Chandler, Arizona area last night, right where a SWAT situation was unfolding, and it just rolled right in, ignoring cops' commands to beat it. Dot was clearly on a mission and didn't want to be delayed, so they had to call DoorDash, and a technician came out, collected Dot, and hauled her off in a truck. Now, there's no word on what deliciousness Dot was carrying inside, and it's unclear if it was the suspects that were the customers, but a police spokesperson did say that no one on their team had ordered a pizza.
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two of the heavy hitters right now. Taylor Swift with Karma on KG95.3. And right now, Olivia Rodrigo, Drop Dead.

Dance the Night, Dua Lipa on KG95.3. My name's TJ. Thanks for hanging out today. We got your Drive at 5 coming up after the top of the hour.

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UConn, Justin Bieber on your drive at 5 on KG95.3, brought to you by the Stockyards Bar and Grill in Dodge, Wisconsin. My name's TJ. I'm getting out of here for the day. Thanks for hanging out with me on this Monday. I hope you had a good day. Until next time, always remember and never forget that radio is the place to go for great music and to have yourself a great time. I'll be back in here tomorrow. Same time, same place. I'll see you then. Thanks for listening.

0: Well, this is a popular prize. Everybody's ringing. Lifeline, who sings it?
1: Hi. Oh, I don't know. I was just calling to request a song.
0: Oh, call back in a couple minutes, okay?
1: All right.
0: Oh, let's see here. Lifeline, who sings it?
1: It's Animals by Maroon 5.
0: No, no, no. That's a different song. Call back, try again. Lifeline, who sings it?
2: Animal, Neon Trees.
3: That's right.
0: Yay! You're the winner! Who's this? Hello?
2: Hi.
0: Who's this?
2: Eric.
0: Eric, where are you calling from?
2: Winnipeg, Manitoba.
0: All right, Eric, you've won a fabulous Lifeline mouse pad. 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Hang on so we can get your address.
2: Awesome.
0: And we'll do the drawing this Friday. You're the winner. Lifeline got me going like...
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0: 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No matter how many times we play that, I can never get sick of Olivia Dean's Man I Need. Liveline, my name is Mason. Thank you so much for being here tonight. It's all about you, your shout-outs, your dedications, music, people, and life. It's what we do best. You're the star of the show. All of this week, with every single contest, anybody who wins gets in the big drawing to win a fabulous new record player courtesy of Interscope Records. We're also going to throw in some vinyl of their biggest artists like Billie Eilish, Gracie Abrams, Leon Thomas, Lady Gaga, Kendrick Lamar. All you have to do is stay tuned. We do three contests every single night throughout the show. And anybody who wins goes into the drawing. And then this Friday for my big birthday show, we're going to have all these people here in the studio. We'll have somebody here randomly pick a name, so it won't be me. We won't pick any favorites. It'll be all completely up to whoever's hand goes in the basket and picks out the piece of paper. So stay tuned. You don't want to miss a moment of the madness. Meanwhile, anything you want to hear tonight, give us a call. Shoot us a text. We'll put you on the radio all over North America. 85-LIVELINE right now. That's 85-LIVELINE.
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20: Lows dip down to about 54 tonight under partly cloudy skies. Winds out of the north around 5 miles per hour. Slight chance of thunderstorms tomorrow. Highs around 78. Sunshine mixed with clouds at times. Overcast skies tomorrow night. Thunderstorms likely. Lows dip down to about 60. From the Weatherology Weather Center, I'm meteorologist Paul Frombley. Currently 77.
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